just a principle. Cool. Nothing more exciting or daunting than the blank page. You know, that's one of the books I'm thinking about doing is a book of quotes. Nothing more daunting or exciting than the blank page.

0: glad to meet you. 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

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When they won't understand or know the plan, they see more reason in my

0: Die französische Sängerin Adé mit Avec des Si. In der Reihe Gute Orte für Kultur geht es heute um das soziokulturelle Zentrum Zora in Halberstadt in Sachsen-Anhalt. Mehr darüber gleich nach den Nachrichten in Deutschlandfunk Kultur. Und hier zum Schluss ein Song von der Kölner Band Bukahara, Afraid No More.
1: I was born old in a world as young as a growing child. Everybody's seeking something and I don't know where to hide. I was born calm in a world as loud as a crowded street. Every time I go out there, oh, it carries me off my feet. And I was born dark in a world as white as my neighbor's wall. All the time I've been waiting for a ship.